0: We've lost hugs with friends and people that we loved, all these things that we took for granted.
1: We've lost dancing. We've lost dancing.
0: If I can live through this next 6 months,
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0: Day by day.
1: We've lost dancing.
0: If I can live through this,
1: we've lost dancing.
0: What comes next will be marvelous.

0: 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There was a fucking DJ in the bathroom.
1: It's 9 p.m. on a fucking Friday. It's 9 p.m. on a fucking Friday. Get the fuck, get the fuck. It's 9 p.m. on a fucking Friday. It's 9 p.m. on a fucking Friday. Get the fuck up. We're going to hide.

1856, Salzburg, January 27th, Wolfgang Amadeus is born. 1761, at the age of 5, Amadeus begins composing. 1773, he writes his first piano concerto. 1782, Wolfgang Amadeus Mozart marries Constance Weber. 1784, Wolfgang Amadeus Mozart becomes a Freemason. 1791, Mozart composes the Magic Flute. On December 5th of that same year, Mozart dies. 1985, Austrian rock singer Falco

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2: 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Party time. Party time. Noi mixiamo la musica. Tu saluta chi vuoi o dici con chi e da dove stai ballando al 338-141-1001.
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3: 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Please do not be alarmed, remain calm. Do not attempt to leave the dance floor. The DJ booth is conducting a troubleshoot test of the entire system. Somehow, while the party was in progress, an unidentified frequency has been existing in the system for some time.

world. I don't want to talk. I want to play some incredible music for you. I love you. Are you ready, Italy? Get up, loosen up, text everybody and tell them the Love House is live

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Sammy D and Peter Parsons are from France. Let's go, Italy. Come on. This is the Love House. My name is Giorgio Porgi. 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

Big, big shout out to Dan Ross, iconic, legendary DJ from Italy, Dan Ross, Danilo, Take Me Back by Dan Ross. Let's go. This is the Love House. 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

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Get the fuck, shut the fuck up. Get the fuck, shut the fuck up. Get the fuck, shut the fuck up. Get the fuck, shut the fuck up. Get the fuck, shut the fuck up. Get the fuck, shut the fuck up. Get.